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0: New country there from Zach Top. That one's called South of Sanity. This is Taste of Country Nights with Evan Paul. And I got good news for you this Halloween. If your name is Michael Myers, there's a beer company that's offering a year's supply to people who are actually named Michael Myers. It's Voodoo Ranger Slashers Manhunt Giveaway. And they're looking for Americans 21 and up that have the real birth certificate name Michael Myers. You'll get free beer for a year. You'll also get a copy of the Halloween video game that came out last month as well. So if you're listening to the show and out of some ungodly reason your parents named you Michael Myers, it's about to pay off for you. Hey, coming up next, Ella Langley and a Toby Keith throwback you're not going to want to miss. Taste of Country Nights. 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

0: Hey there, can you play an Ella Langley song for me, but not Choosing Texas?
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0: Well, it's not that I don't like it. I've just heard it so many times, and now I like one of her other ones. It's Loving Life Again.
1: Okay, yeah, I don't blame you. We're all getting overexposed to Ella Langley Choosing Texas. I'll tell you what, I'll play Loving Life Again for you right after this one. Kevin Powers featuring Shaboozy. It's called Move On. It's on Taste of Country Nights.

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0: That is the new one from Lainey Wilson. It's called Phone Keys Wallet on Taste of Country Nights with Evan Paul. Shout out to a couple high school students that were taking the bus to school. It pays off to ride the big cheese wagon, even if you're in high school. Pennsylvania high school students, they worked together to stop their school bus after the driver had a medical emergency while the bus was going like 45 miles an hour. Four students jumped in there to apply the brakes, open the doors, and then they checked the driver's pulse and called for help before getting their classmates safely outside of the bus. School officials say their quick response prevented a possible catastrophe, and the district is celebrating the students as heroes. They don't have to do homework ever again. I tell you what, nice job, guys. That's, you know, it's good to have high school kids doing good things. They get a bad rap sometimes. Coming up next, we'll take a little ride. Got Jason Aldean on the way. Taste of Country Nights.
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Jason Aldean, Take a Little Ride on Taste of Country Nights. That song always reminds me of being on like a giant hayride with the kids in the back. Now it's Shaboozy with Cowgirl, Taste of Country Nights. 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

0: New country there from Jelly Roll. That one's called Hands Up on Taste of Country Nights. What's happening with you? It's Evan Paul talking to you through the radio. 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In a recent interview, Kenny Chesney acknowledged that Eric Church does not need to open for him on his upcoming tour in 2027. He said that Eric isn't doing it for the money. He's not doing it for the fans. He's doing it for the love of music. Kenny Chesney said he's pretty convinced that Eric Church wouldn't open for anyone else except for him. The two are good buddies. They played on a couple tours together previously. You can check everything out about Eric Church and Kenny Chesney at tasteofcountry.com.
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0: New country there from R.D., Russell Dickerson. That one is called Worth Your Wild, Taste of Country Nights. I'm hanging out here with Russell Dickerson tonight. You got some little kids, man. Have you brought your kids backstage to any shows? And has anything embarrassing happened in front of another artist with your kids?
1: I don't know. It may have been right in front. We just did a show with Kane Brown. We're potty training our youngest. And we all just turn around and little man just has dropped trowel on the front of our bus, just like on the tour bus.
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0: 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That's Caroline Jones. 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

0: Shelley Chesney, Carry on Taste of Country Nights. Coming up later in the hour, some big Kenny Chesney news about Eric Church, who is opening for him on his tour in 2027. That's crazy to think about. Eric Church opening for Kenny Chesney. The only thing Eric Church needs to open nowadays is a door. He does not need to open for anybody, but he's doing it for Kenny Chesney. We'll get to that coming up later on this hour. Next, I've got Cody Johnson with Horseback and one of the most popular country songs in America, Boston. That's coming up on Taste of Country Nights.
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push back. Now he's a buckskin, 15 hands, 5-time team rope champion. She never liked him, she don't need him. Hell, she don't even know how to feed him.

New country from Stella Lefty. That one's called Boston on Taste of Country Nights. I'm here with Stella Lefty. Can you give me any insight to how that song was created?

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0: New country from Graylin James. That one is called Water at a Wedding. Graylin James is going to be opening up for Kenny Chesney on his tour in 2027, along with Eric Church. And that's what we're talking about. Let's see what's going on in country music news at tasteofcountry.com. In a recent interview, Kenny Chesney acknowledged that Eric Church does not need to open for him on his upcoming tour in 2027. He said that Eric isn't doing it for the money. He's not doing it for the fans. He's doing it for the love of music. Kenny Chesney said he's pretty convinced that Eric Church wouldn't open for anyone else except for him. The two are good buddies. They played on a couple tours together previously. You can check everything out about Eric Church and Kenny Chesney at tasteofcountry.com.
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0: country there from Ashley Cook. That one is called Baby Blues on Taste of Country Nights. I want to remind you, we got a lot of stuff coming up on the show in October. In the next couple of weeks, we're getting you and a guest qualified to fly to Nashville for free, stay in a hotel for a couple nights, and check out Kenny Chesney for free. The Kenny Chesney No Shoes Nashville giveaway is going to be coming up later on in October. Keep it here. We've always got the best free stuff to give you. I promise I'm all about giving you free stuff to listen to the show. Coming up next, we'll kick things off with Darius Rucker. Hang on. This is Taste of Country Nights.
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one of my favorite artists, Darius Rucker. That was All Right on Taste of Country Nights. Coming up, I probably got one of your favorite artists, too. I got Jelly Roll, Jason Aldean, Dylan Marlowe, Zach Top, all on the way. Here's a brand new track from Hudson Westbrook. It's called Painted You Pretty.

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I ain't even going to charge you. It's Cole Goodwin. 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

0: New country there, that's Cole Goodwin. It's called Howdy on Taste of Country Nights. Well, we ain't saying howdy, we're saying goodbye. Sayonara, see you tomorrow. If you're off at midnight, good news. Let's hit the door together, man. Coming up next as you're walking out, Zach Top. I got South of Sanity on the way, and Blake Shelton, Chase Matthew coming up as well. Have a great night. You can follow me on social media at Evan Paul on Air.
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0: You know, sometimes the hardest thing about success is knowing that you've gotten there. It's Josh Ross with Drink Things Through on the Third Shift. I'm Brett Allen. A lot of us change the goalposts, right? We go, okay, when we get there, we'll be happier. When we get that promotion, we'll feel successful. And Josh Ross is kind of a bit of a victim of that. I mean, he's an 8-time Canadian Country Music Award winner. And he had back-to-back number ones with Hate How You Look and Single Again. And he says that he still feels like he's got something to prove. He's done really well. One song on the radio is success. To have two number ones back to back is enormous success. But he says he feels like always, you know, that he's from Canada. He's always got a little bit of a something to prove. He says, I feel like I have something to prove to the folks here in the U.S., especially that I'm here to stay, that I've made the United States my home, and that I really do enjoy living here and being here. So he's going to try and keep knocking out those number ones. There's his latest, Drink Things Through.
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3: 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And millions of them, shining together, create a brighter world. 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

Michael Mitchell Tenpenny been spending some quality time with his wife and his brand new baby. Congrats to him and Megan Patrick. Here's Ain't My Problem. Brand new country on the third shift.

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God bless the working man. This is where work feels more like play. Q98.5.

the third shift, guys. I'm Brett Allen. Thanks so much for staying up late with me. I got lots of brand new country to say thanks. From Tory Rose, here's South of Southern on the third shift.

0: Luke Combs with Rethink Some Things. Congrats due to him on a couple of things. One, he went on an elk hunting trip, finally tagged a 6-point elk bull on a after he came up empty on a New Mexico hunt last year. But secondly, congrats to him for being down 30 pounds. He said one of his big motivators was getting in better shape for hunting season. He mentioned that, you know, wherever you go into the woods, you got to walk back out. And most of the time, if you get anything, you got to walk out with that thing. So, he's been open about his struggles with his weight. He says his long-term goal is simple. He wants to stay healthy enough so that he can take his sons on an elk hunt of their own someday.
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brand new from Megan Maroney. There's Medicine on the third shift. Big shout out to Melissa, who's always listening, sends us messages on our app. Thank you, Melissa. Appreciate that. Here's Kane Brown and Caitlin Brown. I was

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1: He's a ranch hand in a pinch, man. Hotter than the red on the cattle brand. Cause she's a gold digger with a quick trigger. A cast iron skillet swinging lid flipper. Now he

That's new from Brantley Gilbert. It's Good Damn on new After 2. Of course, Brantley Gilbert's got a new album out, but it shouldn't have showed up on a Drew Baldridge album. It's hard to explain. Drew Baldridge released his album, Farm, Faith, Family. And some of the people that got that ended up

0: having music that was printed on it that wasn't from Drew Baldridge. Instead, it was Brantley Gilbert's new CD, Sins of the Father. So if you ended up putting your Drew Baldridge album in and it didn't sound like Drew, that's because it was Brantley Gilbert. Somewhere along the line, there was a mess up. Drew actually said, I can't even make this up. I bet you this has never happened to any other country artist, that so many of the CDs were wrong. I mean, I don't know. Maybe they were printed in the same place. But he did say that everybody's, you know, they're going to make it. They're going to fix every CD that's messed up. He said, we love you guys. This is crazy.
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0: Here's Trey Pendley with Family Man on the third shift. I'm Brett Allen. Yeah, it was a while ago. A bunch of us dads were all excited because dad bods became sexy. And now it's nerds that are excited because while it used to be an insult, according to a new survey, it's now considered hot. More than two-thirds of people see themselves as at least somewhat nerdy, and 95% say that they would date somebody who's much smarter than themselves. So intelligence is being considered attractive, which is good. 58% of people say flexing history knowledge on a date is straight up hot. I think it's how you deliver the message that's important. But yeah, being nerdy is evidently the new dad bod.
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0: Caroline Jones, and you're it for me, honey. I'm the third shift. I'm Brett Allen. I've always had a dream of like following a band to all the cities that they go to on their tours. Now, I don't know that you could do every single city, but how fun would it be to pick a band and go to a bunch of shows for them? Maybe you want to start a new business and you need a little capital to get you started. $25,000 up for grabs. See what we're doing here? We're just dreaming. That's half the fun of these contests, is to start thinking about what you would do. Maybe it's as simple as paying off your credit card bills or just getting ahead on your bills, right? How cool would it be to be ahead by a month so you never had to worry about, something coming up late? Maybe you want to pay down your student loans. I'm not saying paying them off because I know how big student loans can be, but maybe you're down to the last of it. Our $25,000 cash grab is back today. We've got a lot of codes coming up. First one is 820. Listen for those codes or have a friend do it. Do it as a group. And enter those codes on your app before midnight. $25,000 could be yours. We got all the info you need on our webpage right now.
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0: before you're gone to the job site or the office, we've got everything you need to know before you go. And news out of Nashville coming up next on Q98.5. Tuesday, October 5th. On this date in country music history in 1983. You look so George Strait released his third album called Right or Wrong. One of the number one songs on the album, this one, You Look So Good in Love. In 1990, Garth Brooks officially joined the Grand Ole Opry on this date.
1: My oh my.
0: His set list included Friends in Low Places, If Tomorrow Never Comes, and The Dance. And in 1996, October the 6th, Faith Hill and Tim McGraw got married.
1: In 96, you said?
0: 1996, an intimate ceremony in Louisiana. So that's 31 years?
1: Well, it's 2026.
0: 26. So that's 30? I need to go back. Mr. Keith's algebra class, I never passed it. All right. On this date in U.S. history, President John F. Kennedy in 1961, he urged families to construct or purchase what? In 1961, President Kennedy

0: urged American citizens to construct or purchase any idea? Bomb shelters.
1: That's what I'm like, is that the right year?
0: During Cold War tensions. Imagine hearing that now.
1: You're like, what did you say?
0: Well, you know, half the country wouldn't do it just because they would say,
1: They were told to.
0: And the Naval War College was established on this date in 1884. Today is also National Taco Day.
1: Yes, please.
0: Oh, I miss Javi's tacos so much. There is a taco pop-up that goes on over at the Target on State Street. I don't know if that's on Tuesdays. It's at State and Trainer. I've noticed a pretty big crowd over there. Let us know if you've been by there. It's National Noodle Day, whether it's spaghetti, ramen, ziti, egg noodles. Enjoy that today. Saluting our friends in Madison, it's National Badger Day. National German-American Day. National Fruit at Work Day. National Orange Wine Day. I guess you could combine those and have orange wine at work and call it fruit. It's Inbox Zero Day. Today's the day to try to get your inbox to zero.
1: No, thanks. I'm not participating.
0: I got about 100,000 to go.
1: Yeah.
0: Literally 100,000. I need a bottle of orange wine to get through that.
1: I'm just hoping at some point it's just like storage is full. We're getting rid of these for you.
0: Yeah, like these. You don't need these. You've not looked at them for months.
1: Right.
0: National Coaches Day. And National Physician Assistance Day. We've got the best PAs that listen to the Q Morning Crew.
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1: Okay, so Dolly Parton, there's going to be this massive celebration. It's called CMA Presents I Will Always Love You, a celebration of Dolly Parton. So it's coming up October 21st. It's going to air live on ABC. We've known about that for a while, but we didn't know who was going to be a part of it, who was going to be performing. And I can tell you that there are 20 performers lined up, including Brad Paisley, Carrie Underwood, Carly Pierce is going to be there, Ella Langley, Lady A, Lainey Wilson, Reba, Little Big Town, Vince Gill, and a whole lot more.
0: I would think, unless an artist had a prior performance already scheduled or a prior commitment, they're going to be at this event.
1: So again, it's going to air live starting 8 o'clock on October 21st, ABC. It's also going to stream on Disney Plus and then be available the next day on Hulu.
0: And we love Dolly because, you know, we don't work 9 to 5. We start our show at 5 a.m., so we have our own little version of it.
3: 5 to 9, you've got passion and a vision because it's hustling time.
0: All right, you got DSA. Yeah, all right. Okay, what else is going on in Nashville?
1: All right, so Lady A is apparently putting the finishing touches on a new album, which, yay. And, of course, Charles Kelly just recently shared that he's been diagnosed with a rare form of blood cancer. But yesterday, or I guess it would have been Sunday, I saw them share a song that they were working on. I think the title is called Bigger Picture. Listen to this.

0: the song doesn't give you goosebumps enough. Listen to this. When they shared them just singing this song on the post, they said, the day before we went into the studio to finish up our next record, this song was sent to Hillary. We cut it the next day, and then a week later, we learned of Charles's cancer diagnosis. Dang!
1: Wow, what a story.
0: Yeah.
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3: Good morning, Johnny. Good morning, Little Zim. In case you missed it, here are the top stories last night on Eyewitness News at 10. Tonight, we now know the name of the man killed in the shooting in Rockford overnight. It's the second deadly shooting in the city in 4 days. The Winnebago County Coroner's Office identified the victim as 22-year-old Jacarius Eubanks. Police arrested Montreal Smart, though, earlier yesterday for the shooting. He now faces multiple charges, including first-degree murder. Police are still looking for that suspected killer in the shooting death of a 19-year-old on Friday. The Winnebago County's coroner's office identified that victim as Dracrayon Freeman. Friday evening, officers responded to Andrew Street and Miriam Avenue, where they say they found Freeman. Mari Scott is charged with first-degree murder in connection to that shooting, but he is not in custody. So if you know where he is, please contact Rockford Police. And as we recognize Breast Cancer Awareness Month, that diagnosis can come with the price tag that goes far beyond the hospital bill. Beating breast cancer means more than just fighting a disease. It means navigating the emotional and financial burden. Medical services like surgeries and chemotherapy can be costly. But what many breast cancer patients don't discuss is what they're trying to bring more awareness to is the cost surrounding the recovery and treatment. In case you missed it now, you're all caught up. I'm Wendell Edwards.
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1: Yeah, Justin won $250.
2: Holy crap. That's awesome. That's amazing.
0: Yep.
1: You got big plans for your unexpected winnings?
2: I think after bills are paid, I'm going to spend it working on my car.
0: What kind of car you got?
2: It is a 1961 Rambler.
0: Wow.
2: It needs some work. I really want to get that thing truly back on the road.
0: You can get it on the road.

0: to two idiots, and you will hear our dueling dummies stories to start your workday. That's coming up next after New Country.
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1: When we need to make a decision, we go to the dartboard. So find out who's going to share their story first. Zim.
2: Oh, is that a four?
1: No, that's an 18. Got an 18. I got a triple 17. So I guess I'll go ahead.
2: Fine.
1: I mean, I'm trying to like not even look.
2: He does just kind of toss it.
1: Apparently a Georgia man really did not want to pay his $63.77 Red Lobster bill. 26-year-old Abdul Hakim Rashid allegedly decided the best way out was to call 911 from the restaurant and fake a medical emergency. Police say he was hoping the emergency would get him out of paying for dinner, but buddy, that's not how the emergency system works. Instead of leaving with a free meal, Rashid was arrested the next day and charged with theft of services and unlawful conduct during a 911 call. His bond set at $3,000, and he was still in jail. So let's get this straight. He allegedly tried to avoid a $63 Red Lobster bill, ended up with a $3,000 bond.
2: Did they take him to the hospital and the whole nine yards?
1: They did. Nothing was wrong. That's an expensive basket of Cheddar Bay biscuits right there.
2: For sure.
1: Grand.
2: All right, I think this one can top that, though. Two guys in Charlotte, North Carolina, apparently decided walking was just way too boring, so they invented public transportation with a couch.
1: Okay,
2: so police pulled the two men over after spotting them cruising down a busy street, sitting on a small couch that was somehow balanced across two Lime electric scooters.
1: Here it's coming.
2: Yep, a couch, so two scooters. Police have actually complimented their creativity, but reminded them that maybe riding a homemade couch scooter contraption through traffic isn't exactly the safest way to get around. They also pointed out that something that ridiculous could also distract other drivers. Honestly, I think that's the biggest problem here. Imagine you're driving along and suddenly see two grown men coming toward you on a couch. I don't know how they were driving the scooters. But at that point, you're not watching traffic anymore. So the good news is nobody was hurt. The bad news is I'm pretty sure these guys just gave someone else the idea to build a love seat version.
1: I believe there is a love seat vehicle that goes around our area here in Rockford. I think I've seen it. A guy
2: seriously?
1: On a lazy boy that has a motor in it.
2: Oh.
1: So okay, I don't think that's dumb of them. I'd definitely say our dummy of the day, the guy who calls 911 to get out of a $63 bill from Red Lobster. Good job, man. You win.
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2: Now, Jill's our contestant this morning. She's already hard at work. So, Jill, is this a good time to play?
3: Anytime's a good time to be a winner.
1: Sounds like you're getting your steps in right now.
3: Well, I just ran down the hallway. I got to try to find my friends to help me.
1: That's right. Get some teammates to play if you need anybody as a lifeline if you don't know an answer. I got you.
3: Yeah.
1: Okay.
3: I got my lifeline right here.
1: All right. You got your crew ready. Who's helping you out today?
3: My best friend, Debbie.
1: All right. Is this your work wife?
3: She is.
1: Okay.
3: She's the nurse of all nurses.
1: We love our healthcare heroes. We love them.
3: You got the best.
1: All right. You played our pop quiz before.
3: You know I played every game you got to offer.
1: Yeah. Have you ever?
3: I'm a repeat offender.
1: How many times have you been our champion?
3: None.
1: Okay. We would love for that to happen today so we can send you to see Kenny Chesney next June at Soldier Field with Eric Church, Sheryl Crow, Graylin James.
4: Because
1: okay.
4: The last time I won tickets, I had to give them away to my brother.
1: You know, your brother loves you for that, but I know you didn't get anything fun to do, so don't be giving
4: They happen to be Kenny Chesney tickets.
1: Well, if you win these, don't be giving them to the bro. You're going. If you don't know any of these, say pass. We'll come back to it if we have time. All right, here we go, Jill and friend. Let's see if we can send it to Kenny.
2: What Halloween candy is famous for its yellow
4: candy
2: orange?
4: Corn.
2: Okay, all what right. is the name of Travis Kelce's wife?
4: Taylor Swift.
1: Yep.
2: Who sings the song "She Thinks My Tractor's Sexy"?
4: Jason Aldean.
1: No.
4: Luke Bryan.
1: No. It's the guy you want to see.
4: Kenny Chesney.
1: Yes.
2: There we go.
1: Yep.
2: What actor played A.C. Slater on the TV show Saved by the Bell?
4: Mario Lopez.
1: Yep.
2: What sport is known for penalties like tripping and hooking?
4: Not football. Hockey.
1: Yeah. Just in the nick of time. All right. You're going to Kenny Chesney.
2: Yes, you are.
4: Woo.
2: Yeah. Nicely done.
1: Now,
2: you had me sweating that you didn't know the Kenny Chesney song, though.
1: I know.
4: I did.
1: Now, who's going with you to the Kenny Chesney concert?
5: My husband.
2: Debbie?
5: Okay. I said my husband.
2: Oh. She didn't want Debbie to hear. Sorry.
5: Yeah, no, I'm running up and down the halls. I work in a nursing home. So
1: that's
5: breakfast time, so we're busting our tails right now.
1: You are fantastic for getting the job done and winning tickets to Kenny Chesney. And don't give those to your brother. Remember, those are for you.
5: No, I'm sure Jacob will finagle some damn where.
1: She knows her brother.
5: I barely go to any concerts without him. So.
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0: 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Another

0: celebrity birthdays. We're so happy you're alive. We'll do that around 6:25. 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

0: From the heart of Music City, straight to your radio, it's News Out of Nashville.
1: Okay, so Dolly Parton, there's going to be this massive celebration. It's called CMA Presents I Will Always Love You, a celebration of Dolly Parton. So it's coming up October 21st. It's going to air live on ABC. We've known about that for a while, but we didn't know who was going to be a part of it, who was going to be performing. And I can tell you that there are 20 performers lined up, including Brad Paisley, Carrie Underwood, Carly Pierce is going to be there, Ella Langley, Lady A, Lainey Wilson, Reba, Little Big Town, Vince Gill, and a whole lot more.
2: I would think, unless an artist had a prior performance already scheduled or a prior commitment, they're going to be at this event.
1: So again, it's going to air live starting 8 o'clock on October 21st, ABC. It's also going to stream on Disney Plus and then be available the next day on Hulu.
2: And we love Dolly because, you know, we don't work 9 to 5. 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
3: 5 to 9, you've got passion and a vision, because it's hustling time.
2: All right, you got TSA. Wow. Yeah, all right. Okay, what else is going on in Nashville?
1: All right, so Lady A is apparently putting the finishing touches on a new album, which, yay, and of course, Charles Kelly just recently shared that he's been diagnosed with a rare form of blood cancer. But yesterday, or I guess it would have been Sunday, I saw them share a song that they were working on. I think the title is called Better Picture, or Bigger Picture. Excuse me. Listen to this.

0: All right, if the song doesn't give you goosebumps enough, listen to this. When they shared them just singing this song on the post, they said, the day before we went into the studio to finish up our next record, this song was sent to Hillary. We cut it the next day, and then a week later, we learned of Charles's cancer diagnosis. Dang!
1: Wow, what a story.
0: Yeah.
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0: 98.5. Born on this date, October 6, 1965. Tim Rushlow, former lead singer of Little Texas. Had to get to this part.
1: God bless Texas.
0: All right, we've got other country celebrities having birthdays today. Born October 6th, the year 2000.

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0: We're so happy you're alive. 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
2: I want to wish happy birthday to Dean Cooper. Also, Chris Fowler celebrating today. 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Our very own Steph. Stephanie O'Neill celebrating her birthday today. Happy birthday.
0: You know, leaves a little present on her chair. Something fun for Steph.
2: No, probably something rude. 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
0: and Jenny Dorsey also having her birthday today. All right. 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

0: soon as the Chicago Bears get back into their locker room after a win, they turn on 6-30.
1: They do. Well, that is very much celebration music.
0: Good, better, best. It's a good, better, best way to get through the day.
2: Good, better, best.
0: All right, I'm Johnny V.
1: And I'm Little Zim.
0: A Real Housewife of Pecatonica, Andrea, going to take her shot at 6-30. Did you watch that Dupec Byron game?
3: Oh, I did not, but I watched it online. Ouch.
0: Yeah.
1: It hurt. Yeah. I was watching it online and I'm like, oh boy. All right.
3: Yeah.
0: I hope Zim does better at engraving the silver bucket as the Dupec did at the Byron game, you know?
3: Wow. I have 100% faith she will.
0: I know.
1: Thank you.
0: All right. Well, we want to give you a chance to go to Kenny Chesney. If you can get 6 Kenny Chesney songs identified in 30 seconds or less.
3: Good.
0: As soon as you recognize the song and know the name of it, yell it out. If you don't know it, say pass. We'll come back to it if you have time, all right?
3: Sounds good.
0: Okay. 30 seconds on
1: Got
0: the clock.
1: It.
0: Let's see if we can send Andrea to Kenny Chesney. Song number one. What is this Kenny song?
3: American Kids.
1: Whoa, dang. All right.
0: She knows how to play.
1: Yep. No,
0: don't wait. Don't mess around.
1: 29 seconds.
0: Okay, 5 to go. What is this Thanks. Kenny song called?
4: Follow on to Dixie
1: Pass.
0: Okay, come back to
1: Passing
0: that one.
1: 25 seconds.
0: Okay. Listen carefully. What is this Kenny Chesney song called?
4: Yeah, we went out.
3: All Last Night.
1: Woo! 24 seconds.
0: Good job. Okay. Next one.
4: She's even kind of crazy about my phone.
3: Like, she thinks my character's sexy.
0: She does.
1: Yes. 22 seconds.
0: Okay. 2 to go. 1 to get back to. Good time here. All right. What is this one called?
4: Kiss it all good. There goes
3: my life.
1: Woo!
0: Okay, where are we at?
1: We're at 16 seconds.
0: 1 to go, 1 to get back to. What is this one called from Kenny Chesney?
4: Asking for seconds to keep her from tearing up.
3: The good stuff.
1: Woo!
0: Oh, it's the good stuff.
1: All right, she's got 12 seconds to get the one she passed on.
0: Okay, listen carefully. I think he sings it. What is the name of this Kenny Chesney song?
3: Happened twice.
0: She just,
1: good
0: she's
1: God,
0: messing
1: Andrea.
0: With
3: Well, I was singing it in my brain and then I wrote it down when I knew what it was.
0: Oh, good.
1: There we go.
0: Going to Kenny Chesney next
3: awesome.
0: June.
3: Awesome. Thank you.
0: All right. Oh, and you're going to go see Eric Church next June and Sheryl Crow and Graylin James. Yes. You're seeing them all. Yes.
3: I am. That'll be awesome.
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1: You know, we like to bring news about restaurants opening rather than closing.
2: That's much more fun, yes.
1: And we not only have some new restaurants coming, but some former restaurants reopening.
2: So last week, we got the big news that the Beefaroo right here at Highcrest in Alpine is going to be reopening.
1: And it's been buzzing. Whenever I go over there to Gray's IGA to get my lunch, I notice there's a lot of cars, a lot of activity there. I think they're maybe doing some remodeling and maybe look in there.
2: Doing a little glow up inside it. So I'm thinking it's going to be open. They say they wanted to have it open by November. Okay, so.
1: We'll be the first to let you know, because the line will be all the way from Beefaroo to our radio station.
2: Probably,
1: on Brennanwood.
2: Man, I can only imagine. Nobody's going to be able to park at all those, you know, like Grays and everything else. But then they just announced on last Friday that they have gotten control of three more Beefaroos in the area that will be reopening. And I knew that that's what they were working towards, but honestly, I didn't think it would happen this quick.
1: Which three locations are we talking about?
2: So the one on Lexus Drive off East State in Rockford, the one on East Riverside Boulevard in Loves Park, which is another popular one, and then the Rock Rose Court one in Roscoe.
1: Okay, so something to look forward to, the return of Beefaroo, and then two new restaurants are coming.
2: Uh-huh.
1: This is right next to GameStop, just down from Kohl's on State Street in Rockford.
2: Okay.
1: There's going to be the Tokyo Lounge Sushi Rotary, where you basically, sushi just keeps coming around. And if you've ever, see, if you're a sushi fan, though, these places have lines out the door. And then right next to it is a modern Asian kitchen, the Noir Dragon. So they've got the signs up. They're
2: right next to each other.
1: Right next to each other.
2: By the same people.
1: I would imagine, okay. Yes. So I'm not sure when those are going to open, but new and returning restaurants opening soon in Rockford. You can see more details on the Q98.5 app.
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single day, people are winning money with the $25,000 cash grab, and we're going to introduce you to some of those free money winners after Morgan Wallen, Q98.5.

0: going to have to reopen her pool this weekend, it looks like. It's Q98.5, the Q Morning Crew at 713. Today's high 76. We're at 49 now, but tomorrow going to be close to 80. 69 Thursday, 71 Friday, and then mid-80s Saturday and Sunday.
1: Of course, because, you know, just close the pool.
0: But then we're back into the 40s and highs in the 50s by the middle of October. We got cash. 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
0: spend it?
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0: Time that just right. 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

0: 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That will help with the electric bill. Have you turned on your furnace yet, Zim?
1: No. Have you?
0: No. I actually felt like getting close. You know, I'd keep the windows open that night. So in the morning, I'm like,
1: it's chilly.
0: I'm like,
1: yes.
0: I still rather have that than. But I like to sleep cool.
1: Yeah, like last night, I had the window open and I had a fan blowing on me.
0: Whoa, you're going all in. So you. It probably
1: and
0: has
1: I was
0: to
1: freezing
0: get,
1: a lot.
0: It probably has to get to what? In the 40s before you turn, like the. Or maybe the upper 30s before you turn your furnace on?
1: Well, to sleep, that'd be fine, but during the day, yeah. If it gets in the 40s, definitely turn the heat on. Maybe even the 50s.
0: So, have
1: during
0: you,
1: the day.
0: Have you turned your furnace on yet?
2: Oh, God, no.
0: When you do, where do you keep your thermostat on at night?
2: Oh, about. Probably 68.
0: 68? Okay.
2: Yeah.
0: We're hearing people are keeping it in their 70s.
2: God,
0: I'm
2: no.
0: Like, how do you sleep?
2: Gas is too expensive.
0: Yeah, true. That's the other reason. Yeah.
2: You put another blanket on or put some socks on. God, no.
0: I couldn't sleep with socks on, though. I think that
1: never
0: would.
1: Never used to be able to, and then now as I'm getting older, that's one thing I do like. Yes.
0: Have you turned your furnace on yet? And when you do, what temperature is the thermostat on when you sleep?
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17: Good morning, everybody, and happy Tuesday. More sunshine and breezy with a high of 74. Evening breeze, then partly cloudy tonight with a low of 53. Partly cloudy tomorrow with a high of 75. From the Eyewitness News First Warning Weather Center, I'm meteorologist Joey Marino on Rockford's number one for New Country.

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1: Okay, here's the first question. 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
0: Skylar in Mount Morris is our contestant this morning. Have you ever played the Showbiz Pop Quiz before?
2: Every morning on our way to school and work in the car, but never on the phone, though.
1: All right, we got our first timer. Okay, you'll have 30 seconds to answer 5 questions. If you don't know one, say pass. And if we have time, we can always come back to it, all right?
2: Okay.
1: Here we go. 30 seconds on the timer. First time player, going to be a first time champion for a chance to win Red Clay Strays tickets before they go on sale. Here we go.
0: All right. Who played the title character in Forrest Gump?
2: Tom Hanks.
1: Yep.
0: What spooky TV family includes Gomez, Morticia, and Wednesday?
2: The Addams Family.
3: Yep.
0: What nickname are Green Bay Packers fans commonly known by?
2: Cheeseheads.
1: Yep.
0: What classic Halloween song by Bobby Boris Pickett is about a monster who loves to dance?
2: Okay.
1: Yep.
0: In The Little Mermaid, what is the name of Ariel's fish friend?
2: Flounder.
0: Yes. Yep. All right, so we're back to the Bobby Boris Pickett Halloween song that's about a monster who loves to dance.
1: Any idea?
2: The Monster Mash.
1: Monster Mash. All right. Hey. Unfortunately, though, we were way over 30 seconds. You're always a winner just for playing. We're going to send you to see the Red Clay Strays when they come to Allstate Arena.
0: It's next year on January 28th.
1: Yeah, you got the ACM Group of the Year that you're going to see.
2: Okay.
1: All right.
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1: That's impressive.
0: 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If you want to win Final Jam tickets, let's play 6 and 30, 6 classic cartoon themes.
1: Uh-oh.
0: Here's one of the 6 that we'll give you.
1: Alright,
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0: the Chicago White Sox use this game to get them pumped up before playing. It's 6:30 on Q98.5. I'm Johnny V.
1: Okay, and I'm Little Tim.
0: We play it at around 6:30 and 8:30 every weekday. Today, a chance to win Flannel Jam 4 tickets. Jessica, you want to join us at Flannel Jam 4?
2: I hope so.
0: Okay. Cartoon. Yeah,
2: my girlfriend has been talking about this.
0: It's going to be a good night. October 22nd. You just need to identify 6 classic cartoon themes in 30 seconds or less, all right? Okay.
2: Stepping on the spot. Okay, let's go.
1: All right. Listen carefully, you'll get them.
0: Yeah, if you listen close, a lot of these, they sing the name of the cartoon, all right? Okay. 30 seconds on the timer. What is the name of this cartoon?
3: One G.I. Joe there.
0: G.I. Joe.
3: G.I.
0: Joe.
3: You
0: got that one. There we go. All right.
1: 27 seconds.
0: Plenty of time to get through these next 5. What is the name of this cartoon? Back to that one.
1: 21 seconds.
0: I think you'll know this cartoon.
4: The Transformers, more than meets the eye. Autobots,
0: please do. You'll know that. All right. Where are we at?
1: 15 seconds.
0: What is this cartoon?
5: My Little Pony, My Little
2: Pony.
0: There
2: you
0: go.
1: 12 seconds.
0: All right. 2 more to go. 2 to get back to. What is this cartoon?
6: Together we defend Castle Grayskull from the evil forces.
1: Okay. 9 seconds.
0: All right. What is this cartoon called?
7: I want to be a Care Bear. Oh, it'll be so
0: Care
7: Bear.
0: Care Bears. Got it.
1: All right. 4 seconds.
0: 4 seconds. We've got 3 still to get. Let's see if we can get this one here.
2: I don't know.
0: Okay.
2: Sounds like Looney Tunes, but I don't know. Because right. I don't know.
0: Timer just ran out. Let's see the ones we didn't get. So this one was Smurfs. That was Smurfs. The Smurfs. And then we had
4: Transformers. More than meets the eye.
1: You can tell what Johnny's favorite.
2: Yeah, 2 cartoons I didn't watch.
0: I got it. And then you probably didn't watch this one either.
6: Together we defend Castle Grayskull from the evil forces.
0: He-Man was that one. Hey,
2: my gosh. My mom's going to be like, okay, you didn't get those, but she's that generation.
0: Hey, we still have you in a second chance drawing to win some Flannel Jam 4 tickets at the end of the week. And we're going to send you and your family out to Skelly's Farm Market in Janesville. We got some passes to go out and enjoy all the fun they have
1: there. They got 2 corn mazes. It's a super cool place to go.
0: So family fun for you guys.
2: Yes, it is. Yes, it is. Very cool. We've been there. Thank you.
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23: Good morning, everybody, and happy Tuesday. More sunshine and breezy with a high of 74. Evening breeze, then partly cloudy tonight with a low of 53. Partly cloudy tomorrow with a high of 75. From the Eyewitness News First Ward Weather Center, I'm meteorologist Joey Marino on Rockford's number one for New Country.

0: We got more free money at 9:20 with the Q Morning Crew $25,000 cash grab. Dueling Dummies coming up next.
1: And they're both from Florida.
0: That's a shocker. Mm-hmm.

0: Don't forget the banjos. 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
1: All right, to the dartboard to see who gets to share their dumb story first.
2: All right.
1: What do you got? 15. And I got a
2: triple nine,
1: so I guess I'll go first again. I'm kind of getting tired of going first.
2: Yeah, I bet you are.
1: All right, apparently there's a new place to get a haircut in Florida, and that would be in the middle of a road median. An 18-year-old in Ocala, Florida, was getting his haircut on a median while his friends filmed it for TikTok.
2: I was going to say, they were doing it for something. There you go.
1: Because apparently a barbershop was just way too boring. Then a Chevy Silverado crashed into a Lexus nearby, went flying onto the median, slammed right into the teen's barber chair.
2: That's what you get.
1: He ended up hospitalized, serious condition, while his two friends were knocked down but somehow walked away unhurt. And here's the best part. Police say the group originally considered filming in the actual traffic lanes, but decided that was too dangerous.
2: Oh, okay.
1: All right, congratulations, guys. You successfully identified the safer option and somehow still got hit by a truck.
2: You know, and it's our fault because we keep watching dumb videos like that on TikTok.
1: And we keep letting Florida be a state. That's the other reason. All right,
2: here's another Florida story. Apparently, one Florida man thought he had found the perfect way to get free beer. Goes to a bar, orders some drinks, work on a crossword puzzle, and then casually disappear before paying the tab.
1: How you do it?
2: Police say Ronald Waldich, had allegedly done this at multiple bars, and employees eventually figured out his signature move. He'd leave his crossword puzzle behind, so bartenders would think he'd simply gone to the bathroom, except, obviously, he wasn't coming back. Employees eventually recognized him from social media and called police when he showed up again. They kept him occupied inside while officers waited outside. And sure enough, Ronald allegedly walked out without paying and hopped on his bicycle to make his getaway. Unfortunately for him, the cops were waiting. He was arrested on charges including defrauding businesses and riding his bike while intoxicated.
1: RWI.
2: Yeah. So apparently the crossword clue he couldn't solve was five letters. What do you call a guy who leaves without paying his bar tab? The answer? Cheat.
1: Both the Florida guys are the duo dueling dummies of
2: there
1: the day.
2: You go.
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16: Good morning, everybody, and happy Tuesday. More sunshine and breezy with a high of 74. Evening breeze, then partly cloudy tonight with a low of 53. Partly cloudy tomorrow with a high of 75. From the Eyewitness News First Warren Weather Center, I'm meteorologist Joey Marino on Rockford's number one for New Country. 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

0: going to feature your dog as the cue dog of the day with Myers Canine Colony and Myers Tales of Farm. 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

0: 98.5 with another 30 minutes of continuous country. We kick that off next in Free Money coming up at 10:20. I'm Johnny V.
1: And I'm Lil Zim.
0: Q Morning Crew. Oh, before we wrap it up, somebody calling here. Hi, Q98.5.
2: Good morning. Is Lil Zim right there beside you?
0: Yes, she is.
1: Yes.
0: Unless this is a bill collector, then no, she's left already.
2: Oh, hell no, she didn't.
1: What's up?
2: Hey, Lil Zim, it's Joanna.
1: How are you?
2: I'm doing good. You know, when you played that song, Dirt Road Anthem, I was just getting ready to dial you. You must have read my mind.
1: Well, very good. I like to do that.
0: We're that good.
2: I really appreciate it so much.
0: You just send us the vibes, and we know what you want to hear. Yes. That's how we work. We don't even have to call. We know.
2: I know. I see that now.
0: We're that good. You just think about what you want to hear, and it appears.
1: I've been working on my mind reading skills.
0: Here is the thing you need to manifest.
1: Oh, God.
0: Money. And we've got more of that at 10:20 with our $25,000 cash grab. 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We got your chance to win some Flannel Jam 4 tickets when we play 6 and 30. And we've got the ACM and CMA Group of the Year coming just up the road to Rosemont, January of next year. The Red Clay Strays are coming. 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
8: Good morning, everybody, and happy Tuesday. More sunshine and breezy with a high of 74. Evening breeze, then partly cloudy tonight with a low of 53. Partly cloudy tomorrow with a high of 75. From the Eyewitness News First Warning Weather Center, I'm meteorologist Joey Marino on Rockford's number one for New Country. 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

Awards are happening in Nashville. Later today, we got Lainey Wilson, who's going to be performing with Brandon Lake. It's their song, The Jesus I Know. I think we're going to be able to watch those on TBN coming up on Friday.

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3: weather. Good morning, everybody, and happy Tuesday. More sunshine and breezy with a high of 74. Evening breeze, then partly cloudy tonight with a low of 53. Partly cloudy tomorrow with a high of 75. From the Eyewitness News First Warning Weather Center, I'm meteorologist Joey Marino on Rockford's number one for New Country. 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
0: 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I got no

still wild to me that a song that was inspired by, you know, Miranda Lambert and a kangaroo has absolutely changed country music. I'm talking about Houston, Texas with Elma Langley. If you don't know this story, you've got to check it out.

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10: weather. Tonight's forecast, partly cloudy with a low of 53, partly cloudy and mild tomorrow with a high of 75. From the Eyewitness News First Warning Weather Center, I'm meteorologist Joey Marino. Q.

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dance. We've got songs that are anthemic. We've got songs that sometimes are just straight up therapeutic. Wynonna Judd was talking about a song she wrote about her father, who, by the way, she never met. It's called Girl Who Could Sing. 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
8: weather. Tonight's forecast, partly cloudy with a low of 53, partly cloudy and mild tomorrow with a high of 75. From the Eyewitness News First Warning Weather Center, I'm meteorologist Joey Murray.

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13: Rockford Weather. Tonight's forecast, partly cloudy with a low of 53, partly cloudy and mild tomorrow with a high of 75. From the Eyewitness News First Warning Weather Center, I'm meteorologist Joey Murray.

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you see Kacey Musgraves dressed up as Ronnie Dunn at her show in Nashville last week? She invited him to come out and sing with her as a surprise to the crowd, but then she surprised him by dressing up like

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I got you. 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

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Well, $25,000 could help you get there. 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Your chance to win 25 grand comes up in three songs. 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

0: While you're wrapping up your work day, we've got 60 minutes of nonstop new country. It's a 3 o'clock happy hour. Every time I hear the title to this song, Painted You Pretty, I only think of that scene in Titanic where he paints her. Remember that? Here's Hudson Westbrook on Q98.5.
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for having us on. And these guys have had a history. Coe Wetzel, Ella Langley, but not like you think. Coe Wetzel had Ella Langley open up for him way back in the day. Here's Jaded on Q98.5.

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0: continue with your 3 o'clock happy hour. We're inside 60 minutes of nonstop new country. And Jenna hit me up on the app, wanted to hear some Morgan Wallen for her happy hour. Here you go.
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1: It's Chrissy, and Luke Holmes has another bar. 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
2: Hey,

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Thanks for hanging out with us today. 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Is it too early to decorate? Let me know what you think on our app. Here's the new one from John Party.

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1: Hey, it's Chrissy. 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

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It's Chrissy, and in two songs, you can figure out what you're going to spend $25,000 on. 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It's coming up. 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
13: weather. Tonight's forecast, partly cloudy with a low of 53, partly cloudy and mild tomorrow with a high of 75. From the Eyewitness News First Warning Weather Center, I'm meteorologist Joey Murray.

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1: It's a drive home with me, Chrissy, putting Tuesday in your rear view mirror. Kenny Chesney on tour next year with Eric Church. People question why Eric Church. He's a huge star. Kenny said, because he wants to, not because he has to get a paycheck, because he wants to have fun. This is Q98.5.

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0: Could Carrie Underwood be branching out into a different genre of music? Hey, it's Chrissy. She said that she loves rock, and she's been working with Axl Rose from Guns N' Roses to do a total rock album. I'm here for it. Here she is now.
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1: Is it too early to put up Halloween decorations? 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I asked you, and I got a great message on our app from Carla, who said, we are in Halloween mode all year long with those big, gigantic skeletons. We just dress them for different holidays. 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

0: 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What was that thing?
1: 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Thanks for having us on. It's Jelly Roll now.
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0: 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Riley Green, he is touring, and if you want to see him and follow him around the country, you could if you won our $25,000 cash grab. Another chance comes up tomorrow morning at 8:20. But you got to plan out what you're going to do, right? 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
8: 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Mom is coming out the front door strong with a double-arm kid carry. Looks like Dad has the bags. Daughter is bringing up the rear. Oh, but the diaper bag wasn't closed. 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Ooh, but Mom has just nailed the perfect car seat buckle for the toddler. And now the eldest daughter, who looks to be about 9 or 10...

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0: That's going to do it for me, Chrissy, and your ride home. Coming up next, Evan Paul and the Taste of Country crew will be in here with your favorite country artist stopping by. And don't forget, tomorrow morning, starting at 8:20, another chance to win $25,000. 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